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McCray really said, go big or go home. 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

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I'm Morgan Crin, and if you ever leave a conversation with me wondering why I just said that weird thing, just know I'm wondering that too.

ASAP Rocky might be sleeping on the couch tonight after he revealed that Rihanna is in the studio making new music. Yeah, he said, "I'm gonna get in trouble for this." 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You're gonna-

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Me. We had so much fun partying with everyone and making some seriously good memories. If you miss out or just want to relive the fun, we've got all the pics and videos up on our Instagram and TikTok at 989MagicFM. Go see if we caught you in the crowd. You might have been caught off guard. Maybe it's a bad angle. Who knows?

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2: Rewind. What's going on? It's Brew filling in this weekend for Carson Daly on the Daily Download. Oh, so fun to be back in the captain's chair. Primed and ready to count down 30 of the biggest songs all across North America. Welcome to August. We entered a new month. Can we talk about how August somehow tricks us every single year? We get one slightly chilly night, and then I'm thinking, like, should I buy a new flannel? Maybe it's time for a Halloween movie marathon. Is it pumpkin spice season already? And then the next day, it's like 88 degrees. We do this every year. We rush summer out the door, and then January, we're all wishing, oh, I miss those summer nights. So this month, I'm making a deal with myself. We're going to soak up every sunset, every road trip, every rooftop we're on, and every excuse to roll the windows down. I'll save the pumpkin spice for a few more weeks. Honestly, now's as good a time as any to have the windows down as we play your favorite songs. Let's get you caught up on last week's top 10, the Daily Download. Countdown Rewind starts now. Yeah, this girl gonna hang out on the show this weekend. Can't wait to have Sienna Spyro in studio. She fell two spots last week, but still managed to hold on to a spot in the top 10. Here she is with Die on This Hill.

Justin Bieber, moving up two spots to number 9 and into the top 10 with Speed Demon. On the Daily Download, Countdown, Rewind, Brew, filling in for Carson this weekend. Justin is the clear favorite now after doing the FIFA World Cup Final halftime show, crushing it at Coachella. He's the favorite for the Super Bowl halftime show this year. We'll see who they land on, though. A lot of good choices. She'd be good for that, too. Sabrina Carpenter moved up into 8th last weekend. Here's House Tour on the Countdown, Rewind.

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10 when that song came out, but even I knew as Little Brew how new that sound and musical direction was for JT. It took fans a minute too to come around on that sound, but after the initial shock wore off, it quickly became one of the biggest songs of that summer and honestly the past 20 years. Sexy Back, my throwback this weekend on the Daily Download. Speaking of Carson's theme of playing summer anthems on the Throwback of the Week, people have been complaining online about how there's no song is summer this year, and I'm over here like, Zara Larsson has like four. Her song fell 5 spots to number 7 with Midnight Sun on the Countdown Rewind.

Jews in Texas. Ella Langley moving into number 6 last weekend on the Daily Download. Maybe my favorite fan name so far, especially if you're a dude. Ella's Fellas. Proud to be one of them. What's up? It's Brew filling in for Carson Daly. This is the Daily Download Countdown Rewind. Halfway through last week's top 10 before we debut the new list, Ariana Grande. Congrats on the new album. Petal is officially out. This was the first single off of it. Hate That I Made You Love Me, number 5 last week.

Taylor moving closer and closer to the top three with her latest single. Number four last week with I Knew It, I Knew You. Brew filling in for Carson Daly. This is the Daily Download Countdown Rewind, getting you all refreshed before we count down the brand new top 30 this week. Bruno Mars, he wrapped up his European leg of the Romantic Tour, is now in the middle of a three-week break before the second leg of the North American Tour and a four-night run in New Jersey kicks off August 21st. His Romantic, Risk It All, moved into third last week on the countdown. For just a

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1: From 2021, good for you, from Olivia Rodrigo, our former number one today on the Daily Download. 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Wyman Stainless Steel 3-in-1. Clean, shine, protect. Your kitchen says a lot about you. Let it brag. All right, back into our countdown rewind. What's up? It's Brew filling in while Carson's away. Just two more songs to play from last week's top 10. And then we'll dive headfirst into the new list of the top 30 songs in North America. Thanks for hanging out with us. Getting a double dose of Olivia Rodrigo. She was our former number one. Here she is again. I'm not complaining. Number two last weekend with Drop Dead on the Countdown Rewind.

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3: What up, what up? It's Brew filling in for Carson Daly this weekend. Thanks so much for being here. It's August, so obviously got your summer anthems and a fresh batch of the 30 biggest songs across North America. Gonna check in, have Sienna Spyro on the countdown as well. She's one of our favorite rising stars right now. Plus, we'll go back in the past for some former number ones, fun summer throwbacks, and requested extras. Hit me up this weekend, too, if you want to say what's up or anything in the countdown, at Brew on the Radio. BRU on the Radio. Yo, this is the Daily Download Top 30 Countdown, and it starts now. And while Carson's away, let's have some fun. We'll start with a triple D. That's a Daily Download debut for those that are new. This was the most trending song last weekend on the mini countdown. Yeah, the TT5. And Olivia Dean, fresh off a Lollapalooza in Chicago, she joins this party at number 30. Here's a couple minutes.

Hey, how about another Triple D, a daily download debut from Shakira and Burna Boy? Man, seeing them at the World Cup final doing the halftime show a few weeks ago in New Jersey was electric. I don't know if it was as electric on TV, but I hope you got to see that performance along with Justin Bieber, Madonna, BTS. Again, Shakira and Burna Boy in at number 29 with Die Die. And this is the daily download, this week's top 30. Brew filling in for Carson Daly. The Beaches debuted last week at number 30. They get to move up a few spots this weekend. It's called Edge of the Earth on the Daily Download.

0: Carson Daly.
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2: What's up? It's Brew. Filling in for Carson Daly this week. And something that Carson loves to do is introduce you to new artists and new music. 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And she has this catchy global viral hit on her hands right now called Fabulous. It's my Pick of the Week on the Daily Download. 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

0: twice, but I feel I deserve. Yeah, cause I feel way too fabulous.
1: Yeah, what a good message too. 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Her name is Meek. 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All right, let's get back into it. It's Brew in for Carson Daly. And I love when people do like the opposite of what people think you should do. Like Somber. He's almost 7 foot tall. You'd think he'd be a basketball star, but instead, a pop star. Home record is in at number 27 today.

0: could ever say.
1: That's Olivia Rodrigo. Stupid song. Moving up two spots to number 26 this week. I caught up with her the day her new album, You Seem Pretty Sad for a Girl So in Love, came out. She said that was the song that took her the longest to perfect. She worked on that song basically until the album came out. But it's one of her favorites, and yours too, as it's in on the Daily Download. This week's top 30, Brew filling in for Carson Daly. Pink Panthers and Zara Larsson, big drop off from last weekend, slipping down to number 25 this week with Stateside, the remix.

0: French Montana with Max B, moving up to number 24 ever since you left me on the Daily Download, this week's top 30. What's going on, Brew? And it's that time of the show when Carson likes to predict what song will be coming soon to the countdown. Let's see if I can channel Carson and make a solid pick this weekend.
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0: Okay, so I did cheat a little bit. It's Carson's pick of the week last weekend. He feels good about it, so let's just keep it rolling. New from Cat's Eye and Ed Sheeran. The ladies sing it, but Ed, he co-wrote the song. It's called Animal. We think it's coming soon to the Daily Download Top 30 Countdown.

0: Yeah, you know when a song just feels Ed Sheeran? Like, that has that touch to it. By the way, Cat's Eye will be performing at Carson's other job, the Today Show, Wednesday morning this week. With Carson on vacation, I know he's going to be so jealous missing their performance. 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

0: It is on my bucket list to play golf with Carson and that dude, Niall Horan, who is Carson's golfing buddy. All right, boys, invite me out next time. His new one, Tastes So Good, at number 23. It is the Daily Download, a top 30 countdown brew, filling in for Carson Daly. Olivia Dean, she almost fell off the top 30 last week, but gets a 7-spot bounce up to number 22 today. This is so easy to fall in love.
1: I call

0: Bruno Mars getting a big jump this week, moving up 5 spots to number 21 and is once again just outside the top 20 with I Just Might. Brew filling in for Carson Daly. It feels like a great time to welcome our guest this weekend, one of our favorite rising stars who's coming up on the countdown. Sienna Spiro is here. Your new album, The Visitor, is officially out now. Is it one of those projects where you're like, you should listen to it from start to finish?
1: If I had a magic wand, I would love for everyone to listen to it top to bottom in their car or on vinyl.
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1: The only reason I wouldn't say listen to it on the vinyl is because I didn't actually have my proper mixes in time. Oh. So the better mix, there's some like good newbie V's on some of the songs and stuff.
2: It's kind of like an Easter egg though. It's like this is the raw.
1: Yeah. The mix. I was on a time crunch.
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1: From 2021, good for you, from Olivia Rodrigo, our former number one today on the Daily Download. 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Wyman Stainless Steel 3-in-1. Clean, shine, protect. Your kitchen says a lot about you. Let it brag. All right, back into our countdown. It's Brew in for Carson Daly. Let's get to our top 20. Martin Garrix and Ed Sheeran teaming up for this song and moving up four spots into the top 20 for the first time. Repeat it on the Daily Download this weekend.

0: with his vulnerable, My Body Isn't Ready. Moving up to number 19 on the Daily Download, this week's Top 30. My name is Brew, filling in for Carson Daly while he's on vacay. Got some help this weekend too. Sienna Spiro, one of our favorite rising stars, hanging out this weekend. You have such an iconic voice, and you're only 20 years old, but I gotta know, how often do you get asked by people if you're doing the next James Bond theme song?
1: Quite a bit, and I'd love to do it, so you can ask me. Okay, or if you know anyone, let them know.
2: Yes, I'm close friends with
1: Mr. Bond. With Mr. Bond himself.
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Malcolm Todd. His upcoming tour is sold out, so he's added more shows, including multiple nights in New York City and Los Angeles. Malcolm going to be performing this weekend at Outside Lands in San Francisco, and then the tour kicks off September 2nd in Texas. His latest, Earrings, moving into number 18. And my name is Brew, filling in for Carson Daly while he's on vacay. This is the Daily Download Top 30 Countdown. Thanks for listening. Bella Kay is a name to look out for in 2026 and beyond. Such incredible songwriting, and she's really getting her performance chops with a bunch of festivals coming up on her schedule, like Austin City Limits. She's staying put this weekend at number 17. Here's I Love It, I Love It, I Love It. I like

0: another girl who went absolutely viral this year and now finds herself on one of the biggest countdowns in North America. Stella Lefty continues to climb, with Boston moving up another 5 spots this week to number 16. It's Brew in for Carson Daly, and time for our mini countdown. These are the top trending songs of the week with the TT5.
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0: Cat's Eye at number 3.
2: They get a glimpse here on the dance floor. You move like an animal.
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That is a Korean girl group At Heart with Say It. That song influenced from a hit pop song from the 90s, or interpolated, I think is what they call it. I'm probably butchering that. Sounds familiar though, right? 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Say It is the number one trending song this week on the Daily Downloads TT5. 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All right, that wraps up our mini trending countdown for this weekend. Back to the big list. The Daily Download, this week's top 30. Gracie Abrams still riding the high of releasing her third album, Daughter from Hell. This was the lead single off of it, landing at number 15. It's hit the wall on the Daily Download.

style, staying put for another week at number 14. That's American Girls on the Daily Download Top 30 Countdown. Hey, it's Brew in for Carson. And look at this. We're running a couple minutes ahead of schedule on the show today, which means there's another Daily

0: 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Sienna Spiro has been our guest hanging out this weekend on the countdown. You're fresh off of playing Lollapalooza, but you famously like aren't a fan of festivals.
1: Really bad at festivals, I'm not going to lie to you.
2: Is it just the vibe? Like, not the vibe.
1: I've struggled to keep people excited. I'm like, how am I feeling? And then it's like, the visitor.
0: Yeah.
1: And then it's like, ooh, long piano intro.
2: It's the segues are kind of like when you're in the heat and you're like raving.
1: And everyone's like kind of drunk and they want to have a good time. I'm like, bear with. It will be over in 20 minutes.
0: No.
1: I'm sorry.
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Mr. Know-It-All. It's Teddy Swims, up two spots to number 13 on the Daily Download, this week's top 30. What's going on? It's Brew filling in for Carson Daly while he's on vacay. Hopefully you have a vacation planned soon as we're making our way through August now. Thanks for letting us be the soundtrack. Benson Boone has been the biggest mover for the past 3 weeks in a row, which Carson tells me was a new record here. So today, Benson is just going to chill right where he was last week at number 12. Here's the time of my life.

0: to be so cool as an artist to have a song you put out 8 years ago and then finally see it get the love it deserves. Blow It Up, Dominic Fike, Baby Doll from 2018. 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If you made it this far, thanks for hanging out. Brew filling in for Carson Daly. The best of the week is on the way. Your top 10 songs with Sabrina Carpenter, Justin Bieber, Alex Warren, and more with our special guest Sienna Spiro coming up next on The Daily Download, this week's Top 30.
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Alex Warren with Fever Dream. His new album, Wild Child, arrives August 28th, so a little later this month. Heads up, Alex going to be stopping by Carson's other job, The Today Show, October 2nd. Fever Dream moves up 3 spots into the top 10 this weekend. Brew filling in for Carson Daly. This is the Daily Download. This week's top 30, Sabrina Carpenter takes a step back but still remains in the top 10. You're at number 9 with House Tour.

0: Yeah, Justin Bieber continues to climb with his song from the album Swag, Speed Demon, now up to number 8 on the Daily Download. He seems like the favorite right now after doing the FIFA World Cup Final halftime show, performing at Coachella. He might be the favorite for the Super Bowl this year. We'll see how those chips fall. Hanging out with us this weekend is Sienna Spira, one of our favorite rising stars right now. You have such an iconic voice.
1: What is your vocal warm-up like? Or can you just rip?
2: No, I need to warm up. Yeah. I don't as much as I should. Mm-hmm. Like, wow.
1: I do the same thing before I go on the radio.
2: Got really?
1: It. Yeah.
2: Yeah, it's good. Mm-hmm. I do a lot of, like, honey and lemon tea. I've got a lovely vocal coach, and she helps me because I've got no idea what I'm doing. You're like, hee. Sorry. I'm actually delirious.
1: Let's go through it all.
2: I don't know what I'm doing here. I'm embarrassing myself.
0: We are here counting down the top 30 songs all across North America. 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

10 when that song came out, but even I knew as Little Brew how new that sound and musical direction was for JT. It took fans a minute too to come around on that sound, but after the initial shock wore off, it quickly became one of the biggest songs of that summer and honestly the past 20 years. Sexy Back, my throwback this weekend on the Daily Download. Brew hanging out with you this weekend, filling in for Carson Daly while he's on vacay, counting down to the number one song in North America this weekend. Zara Larsson might have solidified her place as the song of summer with this one in at number 7. Midnight Sun on the Daily Download.

has Ella Langley spending another week at number 6. It's Choosin' Texas on the Daily Download Top 30. Maybe my favorite fan name so far, especially if you're a dude. Ella's Fellas, proud to be one of them. My name is Brew, filling in for Carson Daly this weekend. Big congrats to Ariana Grande, who officially released Petal while she's out on the Eternal Sunshine Tour. You know she's going to throw in some of those album songs into the tour. If you have plans to go this summer, Ariana kicks off our top 5 with Hate That I Made You Love Me on the Daily Download.

0: Swift staying at the number 4 spot. I knew it. I knew you on the Daily Download Top 30 Countdown. That, of course, on the soundtrack for Toy Story 6. And are movies officially back? It's been the most profitable summer since pre-pandemic, thanks to The Odyssey, Spider-Man Brand New Day, and of course, Toy Story 6 and Taylor Swift's Help.
1: 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But first, a mini detour, if I may. 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

0: 30 countdown with me, Brew, filling in for Carson this week. How do you feel like? How are we doing? How's the countdown sound? You can find me on all the socials, TikTok, Instagram, Twitter, at Brew on the radio. B-R-U on the radio.
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2: Is it true, Back to Blonde? Is that your least favorite song of yours?
3: I hate it.
2: Why do you hate that? I love that song.
3: I hate it. You can leave this in as well.
2: Okay, perfect.
3: I hate that song.
2: Why?
3: I put it out for all the wrong reasons. It's not an honest song. It's a badly made song, in my opinion, I think. It doesn't say anything interesting. Sorry, I'm like just here hating on my music.
2: No,
3: I hate it. I don't think it's a good song.
2: Well, everyone has a different
3: relationship. I put it out for bad reasons. Like, that song just shouldn't have come out.
2: What about your, on the flip side, what's your favorite?
3: It's a new song of mine, Mono No Worry. It's my first ever, like, true jazz song.
2: Mm-hmm.
3: And, you know, I grew up singing and listening to jazz music, and I really wanted to make it, like, a true straight jazz song that felt, like, authentic and special and that was, like, adding and not just kind of, like, I guess, like, copying the past.
2: Mm-hmm.
3: You know, pushing it forward, like, that still feels fresh. And, you know, the meaning of that song is a Japanese phrase that means the gentle sadness of knowing everything beautiful is temporary and loving it more because it won't last. And that just, like, changed my whole perspective on life. I have a really big fear of impermanence and things ending and stuff. I guess when I found that, I just knew that that would be the last song on the album. And it was the most ideal way to write a song. I, you know, laid in bed for a month and was just, like, writing it as a poem and writing it in my head. And then me and Omar, he'd, like, put the chords to it. It was a beautiful experience from start to finish of writing that song. It means so much to me, everything I say in that song, the way it sounds, like, even just, like, recording it. We had Carlitos, who's an incredible double bass player, and it was just all three of us live. Omar was playing the guitar, Carlitos was playing the double bass, and then I was sitting in the vocal booth, and we all just played it a few times over. And it was just honestly just a really, like, lovely experience.
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3: Let's go! Welcome back. Brew filling in for Carson Daly. We have made it to our official top three this weekend. The man, the myth, the legend, Bruno Mars, might be the funniest person to follow on Instagram. You just never know what you're going to see. One day, he's having brunch and sharing pics of that. The next, he's on stage with Michael Jordan. Then he's on stage dressed as Harry Potter. You just never know what you're going to get. If you are going to see him, his North American tour, the second leg, in a four-night run in New Jersey, kicks off August 21st. His romantic Risk It All is in at number three this weekend. For just a

0: Olivia Rodrigo, Staying Put at number two with Drop Dead, and Bruno Mars hanging back there at number three. That means we've got to repeat at number one again this week. Let's do it and make it official.
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21: A sunny start to the day before showers and thunderstorms return in the afternoon. 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
3: Hello.
4: Hi, my name is Juniper and I'm calling from Tree Services. I was looking for Dale, who contacted us about some trees that you wanted removed from your dwelling property.
3: Yeah, definitely. Hey, great to hear from you back. What's going on? How are you?
4: I've become very familiar with the area and all of the flora and the fauna around your neighborhood, and I would love to help you out and see if we can decide which one of these dastardly trees need to be cut down and removed.
3: Yeah, you know, that's what I was trying to do, is remove some trees, so...
4: Yeah.
3: You said you're familiar with the area, that's good.
4: I've already been and I've inspected them a little bit, and I can hear their screams already.
3: I'm sorry, what?
4: Yes, I can hear the trees. They already know what they're in for. They have seen their fate coming, which is always the fun part of the job.
3: Okay. You've heard them screaming. So.
4: Yes. I've actually, when we received your phone call about a week ago, I immediately dispatched myself to your property, and I've been sort of living atop the trees for a week now, and I think I'm ready to decide which ones should finally be lopped off. And
3: wait, you been doing what?
4: I've been inspecting the trees on your property.
3: And
4: inspected the trees on your property, yes.
3: No, I think you said you've been living in the trees, because that's pretty weird. Man.
4: Yes, for a week now, I've been staying at the top of the trees.
3: For a week.
4: Speaking to them and trying to figure out which ones will be the first to go when we massacre them.
3: I'm sorry, your language, everything you're doing is really strange to me right now. I'm not sure how I feel about it.
4: I like your mug.
3: I'm sorry, what?
4: I like your mug.
3: Like mug to drink coffee out of?
4: Yes, every morning at 7:40 when you leave the house. I like the mug. It looks like it's greatly insulated, and I just wanted to let you know that I think it's a great mug.
3: Listen, I don't know who you are, but you just told me the trees for a week. You're watching me. You're saying strange things like you're going to massacre trees. You hear them screaming. I think I'm just going to call the cops on you, man. I don't know what the hell is wrong with you.
5: Well, if you're going to do that, then I'll let you know. This is actually Jubal from the Jubal Show doing a phone prank on you, and your wife set you up.
3: Wait, what?
5: It's a joke.
3: Oh, my God.
5: She said that...
3: Thank God it's a joke. That kicked me the hell out. What the heck was that?
5: She said you called somewhere to see if you get some trees removed from your property and she wanted to mess with you.
3: Man, I got to tell you, that was really freaking creepy.
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10: 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I'm Shel Martinez's traffic.
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24: A sunny start to the day before showers and thunderstorms return in the afternoon. Highs still in the 90s and triple digits. Heat advisory still in effect from 11 a.m. through 7 p.m. The good news is smoke clears by the time we head into this evening. With your KKTV 11 Alert weather, I'm meteorologist Nick Lalonde.

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2: If you're just joining us for today's To Catch a Cheater, Cece is on the phone and she thinks that her husband of 3 years named Nathan might be cheating with her friend, actually. So we're about to call him and pretend to be from the grocery store that he's a rewards card member at and say that every single month we choose one rewards member who gets free flowers delivered from our floral department, and we'll see who he sends those flowers to, if she sends them to his wife, Cece, or to her friend, Nora, or to somebody else. All right, Cece, before we do that, why don't you kind of catch us up on all the things that make you suspect him to be cheating?
3: Yeah, so basically, my best friend Nora and I, we've known each other forever, and the other night, I was just like sitting and watching TV, and I saw Nathan's phone light up with a text from Nora, and it was full of like topless photos of her
4: and
3: very suggestive message to him.
2: All right, Cece, are you ready for us to call him and see if we can figure it out?
3: Yeah, okay. Yeah, thank
2: Here
3: you.
2: Here we go.
5: Hello.
2: Hi, this is Corbell calling from. I was looking for our rewards card member named Nathan.
5: Yeah, this is him.
2: Hi, Nathan. Please don't hang up. This is not a marketing phone call. I'm actually calling with a big congratulations. Thank you very much for being a rewards member with us. You're this month's big winner. Happy for you over here.
5: What did I win?
2: Oh, the flowers.
5: Oh, okay.
2: Maybe you didn't know. Every single month, we choose one rewards card member to say thank you very much for being such a loyal customer. You've won 36 long stem red roses, a box of candy or chocolates, and a card to be delivered to anybody that you want within the 50 United States, absolutely free.
5: Oh, wow. You don't need my credit card or anything?
2: No payment necessary, nothing like that. It's literally just our way of saying thank you, and you'll get confirmations in your email on everything.
5: Oh,
2: I can take the information over the phone. It just takes a couple minutes.
5: Yeah, we can do it now, I guess.
2: Great. And first thing I would need would be the first and then the last name of the person that you want to send them to. If you want to put anything on a card, and then I'll get the address from you and we're good to go.
5: Sure. Let me think. Oh, you know what? So her name is Nora.
2: Okay, got that. Anything you'd like to put on a card to Nora?
5: Yeah, so let's put, please stop worrying. No one will know.
2: Mm-hmm.
5: I got you.
2: Okay. Yes, I can well, I can do that, actually, I guess. Hi, Nathan, this is actually the Jubal Show. It's a radio show.
4: Yeah. Dude, what? For real? What?
2: My name is Jubal.
6: Hi, I'm Nina, and we all hear you.
7: I'm Victoria.
2: And we do a segment on the show called To Catch a Cheater, and your wife, Cece, is actually on the phone.
3: Nathan, how could you do this to me? Are you serious right now?
5: Cece?
3: I trusted you, and you're cheating on me with my best friend? Like,
5: oh, my God.
3: I can't even believe I'm saying these words out loud.
5: This is insane. I am not cheating. I swear.
2: You're not?
6: What are you doing?
3: What were those topless photos then? That's not cheating? That's as suggestive as it gets without actually sleeping with my best friend.
5: Why were you on my phone?
3: Well, why are you sending my best friend flowers? And why are you sleeping with her?
5: I'm not sleeping with Nora. There's an explanation. I can explain.
3: So explain it.
5: Okay. Well, there's a very good explanation. Obviously, you know James comes over every week. I'm trying to set James up with Nora.
2: Okay, that sounds like such a lie.
3: What?
5: Okay.
2: She sent topless pictures to your phone.
6: That's not okay.
5: I know. But Nora, she told me that she had saved James's number as she was like Nathan's friend in her contacts in the phone. She sent the wrong person the pictures that night to the wrong person. It was meant for James. Okay? I didn't even see those messages until... like way, way later.
6: But wouldn't you, if you were Nora, go straight to your friend and go, oh my gosh, I'm so mortified. I just sent your husband naked pictures of myself. Like, wouldn't you do that? I would do that.
3: She knows his name. But why would she put him in her phone as Nathan's friend? She knows his name.
2: Yeah. And also, if you're the husband who gets those pictures, why don't you go, hey, your weirdo friend just sent me naked pics.
3: Yeah, thank you. I watched you all night to see how you'd react to the photos.
5: I know. And there were literally, you're saying like, why wasn't anybody freaking out about it? Nora, she sent at the very least like 20, 30 messages freaking out over
3: That's
5: it.
3: Disgusting.
5: Didn't want to call because she knew that you were going to lose your mind if you found out. And
4: oh, really?
5: Like, would you, if, come on, you would have lost your mind, right?
3: I mean, yes, I would have lost my mind.
6: It was an accident?
5: It was an accident.
3: Okay, but so, I'm also losing my mind now anyway because you decided to keep this from me. So either way, I was going to lose my mind.
6: Well, also, why were you sending her flowers then?
5: Okay, so after I finally saw what was going on, I immediately deleted the pictures. And then I just took a screenshot to show Nora that I had deleted them so she wasn't thinking that I kept the pictures for whatever reason.
6: And screenshot of the boobs
5: she
6: again.
5: She was still really freaked out. She was embarrassed, out of her mind the entire time. And that's why I gave her the flowers. It's not
6: that
5: her
6: makes
5: fault
6: no sense.
5: That it happened.
3: I don't fully believe you yet, but this does sort of track for Nora.
2: Okay, so you buy that from your friend. You know her well enough to...
3: I actually do. I can't believe I'm saying that, but I actually do.
6: Well, there's an easy way to handle this, though. Get James, get Nora, have your man and you all in a room and bring it up for a topic of conversation and see how everybody reacts.
5: Yeah, I'm fine with that. We can absolutely do that. And I'm sorry. I just didn't want you to freak out. I really am sorry that I kept it from you. That was wrong. And I promise the next time your friend sends me pictures of her boobs, then I'll tell you right away.
0: Okay. We know four words that will make you go crazy. Five.
1: Hi, I'm Callum.
0: Seconds.
1: Michael.
0: Of.
1: Hey, I'm Luke.
7: I am Ashton.
0: Summer.
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14: Seeing heavier volume, I-25 this morning. If you're traveling southbound from Briar Gate down to Garden of the Gods, northbound lane, circuit busy. Around the Motor City Curve up through to Fillmore. And power's backing up there at Constitution and Highway 24 and 94. Mark Sheppel busy. I'm Sean Martinez. It's traffic.
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6: 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Matthew McConaughey met with Pope Leo this week in Rome.
7: Oh.
6: Asked if it was a meaningful visit, McConaughey responded, "Amen, amen, amen."
7: Wow. 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
6: See how easy it is to create fake news. 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So you'll hear some of the weirdest stories from this week and also see which is the weirdest story that gone viral that people actually thought were real news and it isn't.
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2: You heard it here first on the Jubal Show. Fans are worried that Ariana Grande has gotten a bit too thin. In other words, fans want Grande to become more venti.
3: Wow.
2: See how easy it is to create fake news? That's why every single week we bring you the cleverly named segment, Real News or Fake News, where I give you a news story from the week that's gone viral, and you have to tell me if it's a real news story or a fake one that people actually believed. Here's your first headline for Real News or Fake News. Jimothy the Raccoon exposed as AI. Internet sleuths say they found disturbing evidence. The internet's favorite woodland celebrity may not be who fans think he is.
3: Whoa.
2: Over the past 48 hours, social media has exploded with claims that Jimothy the Raccoon, the lovable deformed trash panda, who took over the world with his unconventional good looks and his tiny little spine, is actually an AI creation. The news broke when several AI experts released videos showing inconsistencies in Jimothy's paws in each video, as well as some glitching in the background that is hard to detect with the naked eye.
3: Dude.
2: It's actually pretty crazy because even the first video that went viral, with the woman sharing who Jimothy was all AI as well. So the whole thing is an AI creation by an artificial intelligence artist who wanted to do a social experiment, and it's all been filmed for a soon-to-be-released Netflix documentary. Is this real or fake that Jimothy the Raccoon is actually AI and it was just a social experiment being filmed for a documentary for Netflix? Nina?
4: It's fake. Jimothy is real.
5: Wow.
4: The power of Jimothy exists.
5: Oh, wait. So it's real or fake?
4: Oh, I'm saying that the story is fake.
5: Oh, gotcha.
2: Victoria, is this story real or fake?
3: I think the story is real. I believe that.
2: The Jimothy is a...
3: AI.
2: Was made up by an AI, it was an AI creation as a social experiment.
3: Oh, yeah.
2: Being filmed for a Netflix documentary.
3: Well, yeah, because also we went with what the social experiment probably is the guess. Like, I fully believe that.
2: Okay. Yeah. Producer Freeze, is this real or fake? Jimothy the Raccoon exposed as AI.
5: I think the story is fake and Jimothy is real.
2: Okay. The story is fake.
3: Yeah. Okay.
2: Jimothy is real as far as we know, but over 80 million people believe that their dreams of a weird looking raccoon. Not being a mistake of nature, we're crushed.
3: I mean,
2: Jimothy is not an AI perfection. It is, in fact, a real-life Mother Nature mess-up.
4: So
2: everybody can be happy about that.
4: Mother Nature didn't mess up. They made Jimothy perfect the way that he is.
2: I'm sure Jimothy might argue with that. He might be like, dude.
5: My neck hurts.
2: This hurts sometimes. But anyway.
5: My neck that doesn't exist hurts.
4: Aww,
2: here's your next headline for real news or fake news. Activists demand Elon Musk pick up his rocket after SpaceX stage crashes into the moon. Activists are demanding that Elon Musk pick up his rocket after SpaceX rocket crashes into the moon. Here's the news story. A discarded SpaceX rocket crashed into the moon this week after drifting through space for more than a year following a 2025 launch.
3: Whoa.
2: Scientists are confident the collision happened even though no one directly saw the impact. A telescope in Chile detected a large plume containing sodium and lithium, which matched what researchers had expected from the crash, and the impact occurred near Einstein Crater on the moon's sunlit western limb, which is an area that's difficult to observe clearly from Earth. But now, a coalition of environmental activists have gathered outside of SpaceX headquarters, demanding that Elon Musk must, quote unquote, take responsibility for his space litter after a discarded rocket crashed into the moon. Apparently, they've been holding signs reading, "There's no planet B or moon B. Leave only footprints, not Falcon rockets, and keep space beautiful." And protesters called for immediate legislation requiring that all spacecraft clean up after themselves.
3: Are you?
2: One of the spokesperson for this group that's protesting Elon Musk because his space rocket crashed in the moon says, "We've spent decades telling people not to throw a soda can out of the car window," said organizer Brianna Fletcher. "Now billionaires are just hurling entire rockets at celestial bodies like it's perfectly normal." The group says it's already begun organizing the moon's first ever community cleanup day for sometime in the year 2036 when they think it's an actual possibility. This is a real news story or a fake news story, Nina?
4: I'm going to go with real. I am. Does it also kind of feel like Elon can just like leave his stories behind and be like, somebody else will pick it up?
2: Victoria, yeah, real or fake? SpaceX rocket launched into the moon and now activists are demanding that Elon Musk pick it up because he's been littering in space.
3: Yeah, I think that's real.
2: You do?
3: Oh, yeah.
2: Okay. Producer Freeze, real or fake?
5: Absolutely. I think this is real.
2: Yeah, it's 100% real.
3: Yeah. Wait, they actually have been putting up like parties to go clean up.
2: Yeah, they're trying to schedule a community cleanup day for the moon.
5: A big bus full of people that jump out on the freeway on the moon.
4: Yeah. Jubal has always said, though, that one of his dream jobs is to be a trash collector in space.
2: That is my only dream job.
4: So this is waiting for you.
2: I want to be a space trash man. Just go around space collecting space garbage, space junk.
5: What's the shiny object about it for you?
2: It just seems like that's freedom.
5: You're going to find some cool stuff?
2: That's real freedom, man.
5: Oh, okay.
2: Just cruising around space, cleaning it up, picking up the trash. Yeah, you might find some cool things.
5: Yeah,
2: you know?
5: From outside.
2: Yeah, exactly.
3: I'm just picturing Jubal getting on like a magic cool space bus.
4: He's just singing to himself.
3: He's having fun.
2: Exactly. You got a furry little homie that's your passenger. You know? You guys just go around picking up space junk all day.
4: Yeah. What's the Marvel movie?
5: Oh, what is that movie?
4: Okay, anyway, that's what it is.
5: What's the Marvel movie with a raccoon?
3: Yeah.
2: Oh,
3: Guardians of the Galaxy.
2: Basically like that.
3: Yeah.
2: All right, your fun break happens every single hour on the 20s. Your next one is coming up right after this. And then right after that is Nina's What's Trending. It's the Jubal Show.

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3: It's almost time for your phone prank. It's the Jubal Show. And today, a woman's sister set her up because she's getting married this weekend.
4: Ooh.
3: And she wants to mess with her. So I call from the place where she's having her wedding to let her know that her officiant is going to be out sick. But don't worry, dude. Donk's got it covered. He's totally going to marry you.
4: Oh, yeah.
3: It's going to be off the hook. You'll hear it in your phone prank next. It's the Jubal Show.

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1: Hello?
2: Yeah, this is Donk calling from... I was looking for Jaya, who's getting married at our venue this weekend.
1: Yeah, this is she.
2: Yeah, what's up, Jaya? It's Donk. How are you?
1: I'm good. How are you?
2: Crushing it. Hey, so Donk needs to talk to you about your upcoming nuptials this weekend.
1: Okay. Yeah, what about it?
2: Yeah, so, like, probably not going to be, like, the most exciting news for you right now, but I want to let you know, all good. Donk's got it handled and not a thing to worry about, but Edgar, the dude who is supposed to, like, officiate the wedding, you know, our venue's wedding officiant guy.
1: Yeah, we've been talking, we've been in contact.
2: Yeah, so he had, like, an illness, you know, so he's out, dude. So he's not going to be able to do your wedding this weekend, but, like, no worries. We got you covered, you know. We do have
1: What did you just say? Can you repeat what you just said?
2: Yeah, that dude Edgar, the officiant, you know, that our venue has, that you're going to use for your wedding.
1: Yeah, Edgar, dude is
2: weak sauce. Huh, that was like a joke. Anyway, he got sick, you know, so we have a feeling.
1: What did he get sick with?
2: You know what? I don't know, dude, but like he's going to be out for a week. So,
1: But my wedding is this weekend, though.
2: Yeah. And that's why I figure, like, you might be a little worried, you know what I mean? Because you're ready to tie the knot, ready to go at it with your husband after and all that stuff, you know?
1: I have upwards of 300 people coming to this wedding. I think you're taking it as a joke.
2: No, dude, no joke.
1: What the f***? Well, who the f*** is going to do my wedding? What the hell? Who's going to do my wedding?
2: Guess.
1: If it's not going to be Edgar.
2: Yeah. So, good news, Jaya. You're talking to him.
1: What do you mean I'm talking to him?
2: Donk is going to be the one officiating your wedding. Not a big deal, dude. We will crush it together, you know what I mean?
1: You have got to be kidding me. That is not happening. Hell no, that's not happening.
2: I want to let you know it's actually going to save you money, you know what I mean? Because, like, Donk also...
1: I don't give a damn about the money. I don't care about that. What are you trying to say? Are you trying to call me broke like I need a discount or something?
2: No, dude.
1: I'm not doing this with you. My wedding is in a couple of days, okay? And I can't do this. I need to speak to somebody who can help me. I need, unless Edgar is in ICU, okay? He needs to be at my wedding, and you can tell him I told you that. I don't care. I'm not letting some frat boy, meathead type of dude who speaks to himself in third person officiate my wedding. You've got to be kidding me.
2: No, it's just me and you on the phone.
1: That's not what third person means, you stupid idiot.
2: Hey, Jaya, this is actually Jubal from The Jubal Show doing a phone prank on you, and your sister set you up.
1: What?
2: It's a joke. This is actually Jubal from The Jubal Show. It's a radio show, and your sister said you were getting married this weekend, and she wanted to prank you.
1: Oh, my God. I'm going to beat her. I can't even believe her. She knows this is a stressful time for me. My wedding is in a couple of days. Why the hell would she do that?
2: Yeah, I can't believe that you didn't want Donk officiating your wedding, dude.
1: Hell no. I would cancel the wedding before I let Donk do my wedding.
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8: 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Mark Sheffel at Dren, and also heavier volume now on Woodman Road from Meridian all the way to the interstate. Also picking up at Powers at North Carefree headed southbound and Highway 24 and 94 busier at Mark Sheffel and the North Gate to Peterson. I'm Sean Martinez. Traffic.
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23: A sunny start to the day before showers and thunderstorms return in the afternoon. Highs still in the 90s and triple digits. Heat advisory still in effect from 11 a.m. through 7 p.m. The good news is smoke clears by the time we head into this evening. With your KKTV 11 Alert weather, I'm meteorologist Nick Lalonde.
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26: Give us 3 minutes and we'll give you everything you need to know for the day. It's time for Nina's What's Trending.
19: I think it's no secret that we're all desperate for an alternative to dating apps, right? Mm-hmm. But I have a feeling we're getting a little bit too creative because there's this thing called Chicken Rush that people are turning to.
27: What?
19: Have you heard of Chicken Rush?
26: No.
17: Are they chickens now?
27: Why are they in a rush?
17: Like, I'm tired of humans.
19: I'll tell you what Chicken Rush is and see how you feel about it coming up in just a second. But first, TikTok dumped something before it even really started to take off, and that would be its dating feature. So TikTok had a dating feature, which you may or may not have known about. There's kind of a theme to this particular trending, because the next story is like it too. But they had an experiment that was going on for a select group of users. There was the app's hangout section, and then there was also the dating section. But the dating live streams, which sounds like a bad idea. Like, I don't even know what the heck. Like,
28: it's like a live dating.
27: Yeah.
28: Yeah. TV show.
19: Yeah, but as you can imagine, the reason why it got pulled is because of how raunchy it started to get. It was for adults only. So anytime adults have a free playground and you're dealing with the opposite person and you've got like...
27: The freaks come out at night.
19: I don't know.
27: The freaks come out at night.
19: Like some hungry people out there. It got a little bit wild. And the same thing happened with the hangout section. So it's like you can't casually just hang out somewhere without it being supercharged.
27: This is why we can't have nice things.
28: Yep. Pretty much.
19: So if you were hoping to find love on TikTok that way, they killed it for you.
28: That's another issue. If you're hoping to find love on TikTok, I'm sorry, but you started bad by doing that.
19: People do it all the time. They slide in the DMs. This was a different way to try to get all of the freaks in the same space. You're not really a freak if you did try this. Like, I get it. You're like a love-starved human. I get it. But it had a meltdown. So maybe you should try this. So Chicken Rush.
27: What?
28: Isn't that a game?
19: I just think it's so funny how we're trying absolutely everything to find love except for...
27: Go outside.
19: Talking to people.
27: Go outside and meet somebody.
28: I mean, that is
19: like, literally
28: scary,
19: just saying hi.
17: Yeah, no, that's...
27: Can I buy you
17: scary.
27: A coffee?
19: But
28: that can be a little scary now.
19: But here we go. England started an event called Chicken Rush, and it's trending this morning because of what it looks like. Each month, 120 singles gather together for a game of hide-and-go-seek where people are divided into groups, and the goal for them is to find the person that's dressed like a chicken at a London pub. So it's kind of fun because they make it a game. So it's another way for you to interact with people, but you run all over London trying to find the chicken. And if you find the chicken, then you can celebrate with your group.
17: That's
19: fun. And then the hope is that like you hit it off with somebody while you're chicken rushing.
28: That's funny.
17: That sounds fun though. I would do it.
19: I mean, it does sound fun. I mean, I guess we could
27: try. It's a game.
17: I just want to find the chicken. I've got a girl. We've already found love. I need a chicken for it.
19: Right. Well, the rest of us need chicken.
17: I would still like to go find a chicken.
19: Help us find chicken.
28: There you go.
19: And that is what's trending.
26: 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It's a

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2: Rose is on the phone today for a first date follow-up, and she's getting ghosted by a dude named Henry. So in a few minutes, we'll call Henry and see if he'll tell us why he's ghosting her and maybe get her a second date. But before we do that, Rose, why do you think you're getting ghosted?
3: I think it's because I smelled like a garbage can.
4: It could be.
2: Why did you smell like a garbage can? Is that like your scent? I'm not judging if it is.
3: I promise I don't always smell like that, but the day we had our date was like a complete mess. Like, I was running slightly late. I was running down my apartment stairs, and I ran right into this guy carrying down his garbage. It was leaking, and a little bit spilled on my pants. It just smelled so bad. But I was, like, already running so behind, so I just left it. I, like, tried to tide to go the whole thing in the car. And I didn't bring it up because why bring it up if he can't smell it? I don't know. But obviously he did, since he's not calling or texting me back.
2: Okay.
4: Oh, no.
2: Like, did he say anything about it, or you just feel like there's no way?
3: No, but I'm like, that's got to be it. Like, I don't know what else that would be, really.
4: Did you
3: know? Like, that was a bad, I mean, he must have smelled it.
4: Did you try to explain yourself? Like, hi, I know I stink, but please give me a chance.
3: I was like, can he smell it, or is it just, like, haunting me? I wasn't sure.
4: Yeah.
3: And so I didn't want to bring it up and, like, put that out there,
2: How was the actual date? Did it seem okay?
3: Yeah, like, we got along. Like, he's really nice. He's very cute. Like, all the things. Like, it was super easy and chill, and, like, we had a fun time and laughed a lot. Like, it was a really good first date. But then I'm like, oh, why are we not having a second date? And it's got to be, like, that.
2: Did it seem like after you guys ended thing on your date that, like, did he say anything about wanting to see you again or anything like that?
3: Kind of. It was like, yeah, it felt vague, but it didn't feel like, oh, I never want to see you again.
2: Okay.
3: So that's why I'm calling.
2: We'll see if we can figure it out for you. We'll play a song, come back, and then call him and see if he'll tell us why he's ghosting you and maybe get you a second date if you still want one, okay?
3: Okay, sounds good.
2: All right, we'll get your first date follow-up right after this. It's The Jubal Show.

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3: Right in the middle of your first day follow-up, if you're just joining us, Rose is on the phone, and Rose is getting ghosted by a guy named Henry, so we're about to call him and see if he'll tell us why he's ghosting her and maybe get her a second date. But before we do that, Rose, why don't you refresh our memory on why you think you're getting ghosted?
4: Well, it was just, I was rushing to the gate, and, like, a guy in my apartment building dumped his garbage on me, and we crashed into each other. And I, like, there was, like, this liquidy, mysterious, awful stuff, and I was on my pants, and I was like, oh, my God, I'm going to smell like garbage. And I tried to clean it in the car, but I think he must have smelled it, because there's no other explanation here.
3: So you think you smelled like garbage. Well, we'll see if you did, and we'll see if that's the reason he's ghosting you. I'm going to call him right now. Here we go.
5: Hello?
3: Hi, may I speak to Henry, please?
5: Hello? Yeah, this is Henry.
3: Hey, Henry, how are you? This is a radio show. It's called The Jubal Show.
6: Hi, Henry. I'm Nina.
2: Hi, I'm Victoria.
3: And my name is Jubal. What's up?
5: Oh, my goodness. What am I doing on the radio?
6: Having a party.
3: Have you ever listened to the show before?
5: I've heard of it, yeah.
3: Okay, cool. Well, we do a segment on the show that's called the First Date Follow-Up. What that is if you go out on a date with somebody and you end up ghosting them, that person can email us to get you on the phone and ask why you're ghosting them. And that's why we're calling you.
5: Okay, all right.
3: You're ghosting somebody.
6: Do you know who?
5: Yeah. Well, I mean, I don't have anybody steady, so it could be, maybe two or three people.
3: Okay, well, you're ghosting two or three people right now. Is one of them named Rose?
5: Oh, yeah, I am ghosting her.
3: Okay.
5: Yeah.
3: You mind telling us why you're ghosting her?
5: I think she seems like she might be a low-key drug dealer or something. I'm not sure, but she kind of wigged me out a little bit.
2: Wait, what? Why?
3: She's a drug dealer?
6: What made you feel that way?
5: Well, so here's the thing. Her phone rings, right? And then we're on the date, and it's going pretty well. But her phone rings, and then she pulls out two more phones from her purse and then throws one back into the purse, says hello, hangs up, and then there's another one on the table. Why does she have three phones? I don't understand.
2: Three?
5: All drug dealers have three phones.
6: It could be a work phone.
2: How do you know?
3: Yeah. Yeah, it doesn't have to be.
4: Oh, my God, you think I sell drugs?
6: Oh.
4: That's insane.
5: Whoa.
4: Hey. That's insane. Oh, my God.
3: Henry, that's Rose. She's a phone and wants to talk to you.
5: Oh,
4: my God.
5: What the f***? Why are you tracking me down here on the radio?
4: Okay, track you. I already had your number. I don't have to track you down.
6: Good point, Rose.
5: You're not going to, like, hurt me or something,
4: not-
5: are you?
4: Oh, my God. I'm not going to hurt you. I'm not a dealer.
5: You're not? What in the world? What are you, a
4: customer?
5: I mean, what are you?
6: What?
5: You have three phones?
4: Oh, my God. I'm a lawyer. We've talked about this. I'm a lawyer.
2: I love where your head goes, though.
6: I know. How did we get there?
5: There's no way a lawyer needs three phones. I don't understand. Come on. Just tell the truth.
4: No, I'm literally just a lawyer. I'm an attorney. Like, that's my job.
5: I don't believe that you're a lawyer.
4: I'm telling you the truth.
5: No lawyer needs three phones. Nobody needs three phones. What in the world? It's shady. It's shady. Why three phones? I just tell the truth.
4: One of them might be for just like a side hustle that I have.
5: Oh, see? There. I knew it. A side hustle.
6: Wait a second.
3: Side hustle doesn't have to be drugs, though.
6: Yeah.
4: No, it's a handbag.
5: Well, then what
4: it's like purses.
6: Like you make them?
4: No, I sell them. Like I import purses. I sell them.
3: So you're a lawyer, and then you also like import purses on the side?
4: I have a side hustle. Lots of people have side businesses.
6: No, totally.
5: I knew it. I knew it was something illegal. I knew it.
6: Well,
4: there's way more illegal that people do. This is crazy. Oh my God.
3: So is it illegal?
6: Wait, it's illegal?
2: Yeah.
4: It's not exactly not illegal, but it's not, I don't know. It's like I'm importing purses.
3: Okay. What? So are they like designer purses?
6: Like food cheese?
4: They look like it, yes.
3: They look like it. Okay, so you're okay. So that's one of your side hustles is you sell fake...
6: Girl, that's
3: designer fake handbags.
6: That's a pretty big operation. That's not random person can just do.
3: Okay.
4: It's a side business like anybody else. That's all. I don't know why that's a big deal.
6: I'm here for entrepreneurial spirit, but...
5: I mean, I knew it. I was kind of right, right? I mean, it's something illegal. I mean, it may not be drugs, but it's something illegal. I knew it.
3: Well, Henry, would you like to go out with Rose again? We'll pay for it.
5: You know, when I thought she was a drug dealer, I would not have been interested at all. But, I mean, I guess because she's not really like a full-on criminal. I don't know. Could be kind of hot.
3: All right.
6: What?
3: Rose,
6: what?
3: Do you want to go out with Henry again?
7: Maybe. I don't know. Like, I don't like the judgment, but I did like it. Like, we had a good time. For sure.
6: So, what the heck?
7: Yeah, let's go out again. Let's go out again. Why not?
5: Yeah, we could go out again. I think it'll be kind of hot. Maybe I can get a purse for my mom.
7: Okay. Yeah, I just got some new stuff in she might like. Why not?
0: We know four words that will make you go crazy. Five.
8: I am Callum.
0: Second.
8: Michael.
0: Of.
9: I am Luke.
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0: Summer.
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16: They have cleared that crash there at Drennan at Mark Scheffel. Still pretty busy, though, at Highway 94 and Highway 24 at Mark Scheffel. Also starting to pick up over off of Woodman from Tut all the way to I-25 and southbound I-25, heavy volume, North Nevada down to Garden of the Gods. I'm Sean Martinez of Traffic.
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2: Hello.
3: Hello.
2: Hey, you have a dirty little secret?
3: Yes, I do. Hold on. I got it.
2: Okay.
3: Okay. So basically, I'm a horse girl. I have 6 horses. One of them is my heart horse, which I call my soulmate, basically.
4: Aww.
3: And my mom makes donuts. She's a baker, basically. And the thing is, I hate them. And I really hate those donuts. And they're dry. And the way she fries them, I don't know what to say. So she gives me donuts, and I give them to my horse. And my horse, she loves them so much. And I love to give her donuts all the time. And I haven't told my mom about this, because I know it would break her heart. And she's kind of dramatic about things. So,
4: yeah.
2: Well, at least the horse likes them.
4: Yeah.
3: She loves them so much. It's so cute.
4: Aww. That's cute.
2: Yeah, a horse eating a donut is cute. Thank you for your dirty little secret.
3: Of course. Thank you.
2: Bye.
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3: Hello.
4: Hi, my name is Juniper and I'm calling from Tree Services. I was looking for Dale, who contacted us about some trees that you wanted removed from your dwelling property.
3: Yeah, definitely. Hey, great to hear from you back. What's going on? How are you?
4: I've become very familiar with the area and all of the flora and the fauna around your neighborhood, and I would love to help you out and see if we can decide which one of these dastardly trees need to be cut down and removed.
3: Yeah, you know, that's what I was trying to do, is remove some trees, so...
4: Yeah.
3: You said you're familiar with the area. That's good.
4: I've already been and I've inspected them a little bit, and I can hear their screams already.
3: I'm sorry, what?
4: Yes, I can hear the trees... They already know what they're in for. They have seen their fate coming, which is always the fun part of the job.
3: Okay. You've heard them screaming. So.
4: Yes. I've actually, when we received your phone call about a week ago, I immediately dispatched myself to your property, and I've been sort of living atop the trees for a week now, and I think I'm ready to decide which ones should finally be lopped off. And
3: wait, you've been doing what?
4: I've been inspecting the trees on your property.
3: And
4: inspected the trees on your property, yes.
3: No, I think you said you've been living in the trees, because that's pretty weird. Man.
4: Yes, for a week now, I've been staying at the top of the trees.
3: Living in the trees for a week.
4: Speaking to them and trying to figure out which ones will be the first to go when we massacre them.
3: I'm sorry, your language, everything you're doing is really strange to me right now. I'm not sure how I feel about it.
4: I like your mug.
3: I'm sorry, what?
4: I like your mug.
3: Like mug to drink coffee out of?
4: Yes, every morning at 7:40 when you leave the house. I like the mug. It looks like it's greatly insulated, and I just wanted to let you know that I think it's a great mug.
3: Listen, I don't know who you are, but you just told me the trees for a week. You're watching me. You're saying strange things like you're going to massacre trees. You hear them screaming. I think I'm just going to call the cops on you, man. I don't know what the hell is wrong with you.
5: Well, if you're going to do that, then I'll let you know. This is actually Jubal from the Jubal Show doing a phone prank on you, and your wife set you up.
3: Wait, what?
5: It's a joke.
3: Oh, my God.
5: She said that...
3: Thank God it's a joke. Get me the hell out. What the heck was that?
5: She said you called somewhere to see if you get some trees removed from your property and she wanted to mess with you.
3: Man, I got to tell you, that was really freaking creepy.
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10: We have a crash south of Nevada at Lake Avenue. Also heavy volume southbound I-25 from Woodbend down to Guard of the Gods. Northbound lanes heavy around South Academy and again around the Motor City Curve up to Fillmore. I'm Sean Martinez. This is traffic.
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5: Give us 3 minutes and we'll give you everything you need to know for the day. It's time for Nina's What's Trending.
18: There's a new fashion item out there that's trending that might change the way we do laundry forever.
21: That's interesting.
18: I'm going to tell you why coming up in just a second. But first, the most streamed shows of the year so far. I just wanted to bring it up because being a TV nerd, just like I know Victoria is, I just wanted to see if anybody was watching any of these shows. And there's not anything super surprising on the list, but more than anything, I think I just want to know what you're watching right now. Stranger Things is at the top. Bluey is number 2. The Pitt is number 3.
16: Oh.
18: And then underneath of it, Paw Patrol is at number 10. There's a lot of kids stuff of kid on shows. Here. But huh. Seriously, though, like, Jubal,
21: the internet is raising our children. And streaming services are raising our kids.
18: Dude, the screens are really lifesavers sometimes, as I babysit my niece and nephew. But, Jubal, you watch a lot of movies, but are you and your girl, like, streaming any shows right now? Like, are you watching Ransom Canyon? Please tell me you're watching Ransom Canyon on Netflix.
5: I think... I want to say we started watching that, but then we didn't get into it. But Your Friends and Neighbors.
16: Oh, that's a good
18: show. One's a good
5: Checking
18: show.
5: Checking that one out.
18: Yeah, great show on Apple TV. Great show. Breeze is like, nope.
21: I've watched none of the shows on that list that you mentioned, and none of the shows that you guys just mentioned now. This is the first time I've heard of any of it.
18: You've never seen so SpongeBob good. SquarePants.
21: Oh, well, what? I may have seen a part of the episode.
18: That's number 7 on the list.
21: Oh, okay.
16: And a new Amazon Prime show just came out. Sorry, I got excited.
18: Oh, another one?
16: It's called Sterling Point.
21: Go outside and touch some grass, people.
16: I did.
5: What show is that? Where do I watch it? I mean,
21: how many episodes is that?
18: Waiting for any of you who are into the Walter Boys on Netflix, that just dropped. Okay, enjoy. And lastly, there's a new shirt that has just hit the market that you can actually wear that will change the way you do laundry forever. You can wear it for a month. Without washing it.
16: No, please don't.
21: Why would you want to?
18: It's a t-shirt. It's a t-shirt that will cost you $79, but you can wear it for a month without washing it. I guess this is attractive to people that travel a lot.
5: Yeah.
18: Or like the ones that, you know, put on a backpack.
5: Like, I only shower once a month to conserve water.
16: Yeah, I need to think of Juniper
18: Vine. Yeah, I mean,
5: that's how they all sound in my head. That's how they all are in my head. I wear toe shoes, and I judge you for showering more than once a week.
21: Toe shoes?
5: Yeah, you know the shoes with the toes.
18: Yeah.
5: Most people definitely wear those.
18: Those are shoes. But if you are interested,
5: oatmeal for deodorant. It doesn't work at all, but it's naturally sourced.
16: Wow.
21: Oatmeal for deodorant is hilarious.
18: It also serves as a snack, multi-purpose.
16: Ew.
21: Oatmeal for deodorant.
18: So this clothing company is promising that what's going to happen with this shirt is that it's going to remain odor-free, and they're using. Copper, silver, zinc, gold, volcanic ash, and 2 secret ingredients that they will not reveal. And then all of it is woven into the fabric rather than just applied to the surface. I actually have silver sheets. I got silver sheets, but that was supposed to help. They're antibacterial, but they're also supposed to help like keep you cool.
16: Watch That's the two cool. quote unquote secret ingredients be like cotton and polyester. And let me tell you, 95% of that shirt is going to be that.
18: Well, I don't know. I think it's kind of interesting. I don't necessarily want to wear it every single day, but I like the thought of having it. It'll cost you about $149. But if you don't want to spend that much, there's a cheaper version that will stay fresh for 3 days of heavy use instead of the entire
16: heavy
18: month.
16: Use?
18: And then there's $69, and that one's about 2 weeks. So it depends on how fresh you're trying to be and at what point, and that's how much you got to spend.
21: How much is the oatmeal deodorant?
18: Right
5: it's
18: now.
5: Free, you know where to source it.
18: That's what's trending.
5: To Catch a Cheater is coming up right after this. It's the Jubal Show.

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2: Cece is on the phone today for To Catch a Cheater, and she thinks that her husband Nathan of 3 years might be messing around. So see if we can help her out. Cece, I'm sorry you're going through this, but what's up? Why do you think Nathan's cheating on you?
3: Nora, my best friend, is actually the reason why I emailed into the show, which is really, really upsetting to me because she's, like I said, my best friend since I was a kid.
2: You think he's cheating with her?
3: Yeah. Yeah.
4: Well, what makes you feel that way?
3: I hate to even accuse her of this because it breaks my heart, but Nathan and Nora have a great relationship, like, you know, in a respectful way, or so I thought. Uh-huh. And I've never questioned his faithfulness until about 4 nights ago. I was just home watching TV and Nathan was off, you know, doing whatever around the house. And he always just like leaves his phone everywhere. His phone was on the coffee table in front of me while I was watching TV and it lit up. I wouldn't have looked at it, but it lit up and there was a message from Nora. So I picked it up just kind of absentmindedly, like, you know, not even really thinking about the fact that mm-hmm. it was his phone, just like a phone lights up and you instinctively reach for it. And I saw the message and it was these two mirror selfies of Nora and she was like completely topless.
2: Oh, okay.
3: No bra. And there was a message with it, like under the pictures that said, as requested, hope you like.
4: Oh,
2: dang.
3: Which I like, could you be any more obvious? And so I put the phone down because Nathan was coming back into the room and he didn't even like touch his phone the entire time we were sitting there. And I like wanted to see his reaction to getting those photos and that like really suggestive message, but he didn't reach for his phone. And so, yeah, it was just, I don't know. I'm just feeling incredibly betrayed by both of them, honestly, because these are like my two favorite people in my whole life.
4: How did you just sit there?
5: Yeah.
4: How did you sit there and not freak out with the phone right in front of you and him right next to you? I would have lost. Oh no.
3: I was like internally like in such turmoil, but like, I just didn't know how to confront him in the moment.
4: Okay.
3: Because like, you don't imagine that your best friend is ever going to send the love of your life nudes. And so when it happens, it's like, what do you, you're just like in fight or flight or freeze. I just froze. I just had no idea what to do.
4: Man, I'm in fight for you.
2: You already told us what grocery store he's a rewards card member at, so we'll play a song, come back, and then call him and pretend to be from the grocery store and say that every single month we choose one rewards card member who gets free flowers delivered from our floral department, and we'll see if he sends those to you or to somebody else or your friend. What's your friend's name again?
3: Nora.
2: Or sends them to Nora, all right?
3: Okay, thank you.
2: Play a song, come back, and get your To Catch a Cheater next. It's The Jubal Show. I could

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2: If you're just joining us for today's To Catch a Cheater, Cece is on the phone and she thinks that her husband of 3 years named Nathan might be cheating with her friend, actually. So we're about to call him and pretend to be from the grocery store that he's a rewards card member at and say that every single month we choose one rewards member who gets free flowers delivered from our floral department. And we'll see who he sends those flowers to. If she sends them to his wife, Cece, or to her friend, Nora, or to somebody else. All right, Cece, before we do that, why don't you kind of catch us up on all the things that make you suspect him to be cheating?
3: Yeah, so basically, my best friend Nora and I, we've known each other forever, and the other night, I was just like sitting and watching TV, and I saw Nathan's phone light up with a text from Nora, and it was full of like topless photos of her
4: and
3: very suggestive message to him.
2: All right, Cece, are you ready for us to call him and see if we can figure it out?
3: Yeah, okay. Yeah, thank
2: Here
3: you.
2: Here we go.
5: Hello.
2: Hi, this is Corbell calling from. I was looking for our rewards card member named Nathan.
5: Yeah, this is him.
2: Hi, Nathan. Please don't hang up. This is not a marketing phone call. I'm actually calling with a big congratulations. Thank you very much for being a rewards member with us. You're this month's big winner. Clap for you over here.
5: What did I win?
2: Oh, the flowers.
5: Oh, okay.
2: Maybe you didn't know. Every single month, we choose one rewards card member to say thank you very much for being such a loyal customer. You've won 36 long stem red roses, a box of candy or chocolates, and a card to be delivered to anybody that you want within the 50 United States, absolutely free.
5: Oh, wow. You don't need my credit card or anything?
2: No payment necessary, nothing like that. It's literally just our way of saying thank you, and you'll get confirmations in your email on everything.
5: Oh,
2: I can take the information over the phone. It just takes a couple minutes.
5: Yeah, we can do it now, I guess.
2: Great. And first thing I would need would be the first and then the last name of the person that you want to send them to. If you want to put anything on a card, and then I'll get the address from you and we're good to go.
5: Sure. Let me think. Oh, you know what? So her name is Nora.
2: Okay, got that. Anything you'd like to put on a card to Nora?
5: Yeah, so let's put, please stop worrying. No one will know.
2: Mm-hmm.
5: I got you.
2: Okay. Yes, I can I can't do that, actually, I guess. Hi, Nathan, this is actually the Jubal Show. It's a radio show.
4: Yeah. Dude, what? For real? What?
2: My name is Jubal.
6: Hi, I'm Nina, and we all hear you.
7: I'm Victoria.
2: And we do a segment on the show called To Catch a Cheater, and your wife, Cece, is actually on the phone.
3: Nathan, how could you do this to me? Are you serious right now?
5: Cece?
3: I trusted you, and you're cheating on me with my best friend? Like,
5: oh my God.
3: I can't even believe I'm saying these words out loud.
5: This is insane. I am not cheating. I swear.
2: You're not?
6: What are you doing?
3: What were those topless photos then? That's not cheating? That's as suggestive as it gets without actually sleeping with my best friend.
5: Why were you on my phone?
3: Well, why are you sending my best friend flowers? And why are you sleeping with her?
5: I'm not sleeping with Nora. There's an explanation. I can explain.
3: So explain it.
5: Okay. Well, there's a very good explanation. Obviously, you know James comes over every week. I'm trying to set James up with Nora.
2: Okay, that sounds like such a lie.
3: What?
5: Okay.
2: She sent topless pictures to your phone.
6: That's not okay.
5: I know. But Nora, she told me that she had saved James's number as she was like Nathan's friend in her contacts in the phone. She sent the wrong person the pictures that night to the wrong person. It was meant for James. Okay? I didn't even see those messages until... like way, way later.
6: But wouldn't you, if you were Nora, go straight to your friend and go, oh my gosh, I'm so mortified. I just sent your husband naked pictures of myself. Like, wouldn't you do that? I would do that.
3: She knows his name. But why would she put him in her phone as Nathan's friend? She knows his name.
2: Yeah. And also, if you're the husband who gets those pictures, why don't you go, hey, your weirdo friend just sent me naked pics.
3: Yeah, I watched you all night to see how you'd react to the photos.
5: I know. And There were literally, you're saying, like, why wasn't anybody freaking out about it? Nora, she sent, at the very least, like, 20, 30 messages freaking out over
3: it. That's disgusting.
5: Didn't want to call because she knew that you were going to lose your mind if you found out. And
4: not really.
5: Like, would you? If, come on, you would have lost your mind, right?
3: This, I mean, yes, I would have lost my mind.
6: It was an accident.
5: It was an accident.
3: Okay, but so, I'm also losing my mind now anyway because you decided to keep this from me. So either way, I was going to lose my mind.
6: Well, also, why were you sending her flowers then?
5: Okay, so after I finally saw what was going on, I immediately deleted the pictures. And then I just took a screenshot to show Nora that I had deleted them so she wasn't thinking that I kept the pictures for whatever reason.
6: And screenshot of the boobs again.
5: She was still really freaked out. She was embarrassed, out of her mind the entire time. And that's why I gave her the flowers. It's not
6: that
5: her
6: makes
5: fault
6: no sense.
5: That it happened.
3: I don't fully believe you yet, but this does sort of track for Nora.
2: Okay, so you buy that from your friend. You know her well enough to...
3: I actually do. I can't believe I'm saying that, but I actually do.
6: Well, there's an easy way to handle this, though. Get James, get Nora, have your man and you all in a room and bring it up for a topic of conversation and see how everybody reacts.
5: Yeah, I'm fine with that. We can absolutely do that. And I'm sorry. I just didn't want you to freak out. I really am sorry that I kept it from you. That was wrong. And I promise the next time your friend sends me pictures of her boobs, then I'll tell you right away.
0: Okay. We know four words that will make you go crazy. Five.
1: I am Callum.
0: Seconds.
1: Michael.
0: Of.
1: I am Luke.
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0: Summer.
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14: We have a crash south of Nevada at Lake Avenue. Also heavy volume southbound I-25 from Woodbend down to Guard of the Gods. Northbound lanes heavy around South Academy and again around the Motor City Curve up to Fillmore. I'm Sean Martinez with traffic.
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27: A sunny start to the day before showers and thunderstorms return in the afternoon. Highs still in the 90s and triple digits. Heat advisory still in effect from 11 a.m. through 7 p.m. The good news is smoke clears by the time we head into this evening. With your KKTV 11 Alert weather, I'm meteorologist Nick Lalonde.
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2: It's almost time for your dirty little secret, and one of our listeners is on the phone, and he wants his brother to break up with his girlfriend. 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
3: Hello?
4: Yeah, this is Donk calling from... I was looking for Jaya, who's getting married at our venue this weekend.
3: Yeah, this is she.
4: Yeah, what's up, Jaya? It's Donk. How are you?
3: I'm good. How are you?
4: Crushing it. Hey, so, Donk needs to talk to you about your upcoming nuptials this weekend.
3: Okay, what about it?
4: Yeah, so, like, probably not gonna be, like, the most exciting news for you right now, but I won't let you know. All good. Donk's got it handled and not a thing to worry about, but Edgar, the dude who is supposed to, like, officiate the wedding, you know, our venue's, wedding officiant guy...
3: Yeah, Edgar. Yeah, we've been talking.
4: Yeah.
3: We've been in contact.
4: Yeah, so he had, like, an illness, you know, so he's out, dude. So he's not going to be able to do your wedding this weekend, but, like, no worries. We got you covered, you know. We do have
3: a fill-in. What did you just say? What do you mean? What did you just... Can you repeat what you just said?
4: Yeah, that dude, Edgar, the officiant, you know, that our venue has that you're going to use for your wedding...
3: Yeah, dude is
4: weak sauce. Huh, that's like a joke. Anyway, he got sick, you know, so we have a feeling.
3: What did he get sick with?
4: You know what? I don't know, dude, but like he's gonna be out for a week. So
3: But my wedding is this weekend though.
4: Yeah. And that's why I figure like you might be a little worried, you know what I mean? Cause you're ready to tie the knot, ready to go at it with your husband after and all that stuff, you know?
3: I have upwards of 300 people coming to this wedding. I think you're taking it as a joke.
4: No, dude, no joke.
3: What the f***? Well, who the f*** is going to do my wedding? What the hell? Who's going to do my wedding?
4: Guess,
3: if it's not going to be Edgar.
4: Yeah. So good news, Jaya. You're talking to him.
3: What do you mean I'm talking to him?
4: Donk is going to be the one officiating your wedding. Not a big deal, dude. We will crush it together, you know what I mean?
3: You have got to be kidding me. That is not happening. Hell no, that's not happening.
4: I want to let you know it's actually going to save you money, you know what I mean? Because, like, Donk also...
3: I don't give a damn about the money. I don't care about that. What are you trying to say? Are you trying to call me broke like I need a discount or something?
4: No, dude.
3: I'm not doing this with you. My wedding is in a couple of days, okay? And I can't do this. I need to speak to somebody who can help me. Unless Edgar is in ICU, okay? He needs to be at my wedding, and you can tell him I told you that. I don't care. I'm not letting some frat boy, meathead type of dude who speaks to himself in third person officiate my wedding. You've got to be kidding me.
4: No, it's just me and you on the phone.
3: That's not what third person means, you stupid idiot.
4: Hey, Jaya, this is actually Jubal from The Jubal Show doing a phone prank on you, and your sister set you up.
3: What?
4: It's a joke. This is actually Jubal from The Jubal Show. It's a radio show, and your sister said you were getting married this weekend, and she wanted to prank you.
3: Oh, my God. I'm going to beat her. I can't even believe her. She knows this is a stressful time for me. My wedding is in a couple of days. Why the hell would she do that?
4: Yeah, I can't believe that you didn't want Donk officiating your wedding, dude.
3: Hell no. I would cancel the wedding before I let Donk do my wedding.
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8: A sunny start to the day before showers and thunderstorms return in the afternoon. Highs still in the 90s and triple digits. Heat advisory still in effect from 11 a.m. through 7 p.m. The good news is smoke clears by the time we head into this evening. With your KKTV 11 Alert Weather, I'm meteorologist Nick Lalonde.
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27: A sunny start to the day before showers and thunderstorms return in the afternoon. Highs still in the 90s and triple digits. Heat advisory still in effect from 11 a.m. through 7 p.m. The good news is smoke clears by the time we head into this evening. With your KKTV 11 Alert weather, I'm meteorologist Nick Lalonde.
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Dallas Shade, 98.9 Magic FM. What's something you said never again that you again to? 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
28: A sunny starts the day before showers and thunderstorms return in the afternoon. High

0: 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I'm meteorologist Nick Lalonde.
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0: Okay, 719, you came through over the weekend to Tacos and Tequila Fest. And if you want to get a recap of it, we've got the videos right there for you on our IG, 989 Magic FM. And this legend was there. T.I. took over.
1: Hey, Jill. You know them old sugar daddy. 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They tell them girls. I see.

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This is like such a stupid question, don't you think? 98.9 Magic FM, Dallas Jade. This is like, oh, I don't know. I want the job maybe because you're hiring and I like money. I like being

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1: 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And Malcolm Todd, you know he's going to be at Mission Ballroom in October. 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We got the hookup with the ticket.

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11: 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So it looks like a sinkhole has developed southbound Highway 115 between Old Broadmoor Road and County Road 29 at mile point 46. Slower speeds are advised. It looks like it's open, but it is moving very slow. Through town, no stalls or accidents reported. We'll keep you updated. I'm Coyote. That's traffic.
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29: After a mostly sunny and hazy morning, we're starting to see some scattered thunderstorms pick up throughout southern Colorado, as well as we track this heat advisory with some very hot temperatures with highs in the 90s and 100s. With your KKTV Alert Weather, I'm meteorologist Roy Rusk.
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And there was about five stripper guys all oiled up. I was hosting a ladies' night. I was like, Dallas Jade, come up to the stage. The song's playing in the background. I said, no, I'm okay. They're like, get up here now. Ah, okay. And they smelled. I have a little PTSD from that evening. But you know what? Saturday made up for it out at Tacos and Tequila Fest, which, by the way, if you were there, tag us.

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19: After a mostly sunny and hazy morning, we're starting to see some scattered thunderstorms pick up throughout southern Colorado, as well as we track this heat advisory with some very hot temperatures with highs in the 90s and 100s. With your KKTV Alert Weather, I'm meteorologist Roy Rusk.
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1: 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Think you're really accomplishing anything with that? 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

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Stella Shade? 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I believe the one-off women is open. 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

Okay, babe, so here's how it's going to go down. If someone starts gossiping about me, you're going to pretend to hate me too. And then, you know, get all the tea, report back. It's Dallas, Shay, Nettie, Queen 9, Magic FM. And I'll do the same for you too, if you want.

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24: After a mostly sunny and hazy morning, we're starting to see some scattered thunderstorms pick up throughout southern Colorado, as well as we track this heat advisory with some very hot temperatures with highs in the 90s and 100s. With your KKTV Alert Weather, I'm meteorologist Roy Rusk.
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women proposing on one knee is rising nationwide and rewriting the rules. That's what this headline says. No, thank you. Not interested in that. It's Dallas Shade, 98.9 Magic FM. I mean, do you, boo? But personally, I would rather mop the ocean floor.

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2: Deja, would you like to go see Train at Red Rocks?
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2: Girl, you are caller 8. 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
2: School's already started. 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
2: Oh my God. 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This show is sold out. The only way in is to win with 98.9 Magic FM. We'll do it again tomorrow, same time, 3 o'clock.
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28: After a mostly sunny and hazy morning, we're starting to see some scattered thunderstorms pick up throughout southern Colorado, as well as we track this heat advisory with some very hot temperatures with highs in the 90s and 100s. With your KKTV Alert Weather, I'm meteorologist Roy Rusk.
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Olivia Rodrigo says she's not looking to get married right away. She's still just having fun and says, hey, you can have fun without a husband. But she does want to be a mom. She says she's done a lot in her life right now. And she says that she wants to be a mom more than anything. It's 98.9 Magic FM. They say

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2: Push the tempo.
3: So it looks like a sinkhole has developed southbound Highway 115 between Old Broadmoor Road and County Road 29 at mile point 46. Slower speeds are advised. It looks like it's open, but it is moving very slow. Through town, no stalls or accidents reported. We'll keep you updated. I'm Coyote. That's traffic.
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Because summer ain't over. They're going to be at the Junkyard, a brand new music venue in Denver on the 22nd. So a perfect end of summer concert. 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

0: 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Hopefully you're still not hungover. This one was really fun to see him do live. 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

0: 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What you up to?
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3: You know that crash Nevada northbound at St. Elmo Avenue, but other than that, no other reported stalls or accidents. However, very busy volume no matter where you go up and down I-25, Union, Austin Bluffs, Powers, Academy, Fillmore, and Woodman. It's a busy day. I'm Coyote. That's traffic.
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1: It is Jeff Haber. Who's this?
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1: Good, because you are caller 8. You won. Congratulations.
2: Hey, yes. Oh, my gosh. Thank you, guys.
1: You're welcome. Maddie, what are you up to right now? 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
5: Push the tempo.
6: Got a crash off on the left shoulder, I-25 southbound at Cimarron. Other than that, no other reported stalls or accidents, but we are very slow in volume. Time of day stuff, nothing really out of the ordinary, and the construction zones, lane shifts, and merge areas are your slowest. I'm Coyote, that's traffic.
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11: You
5: lingering dry thunderstorms with very gusty winds and hot temperatures with heat advisories are expected for your Monday evening in southern Colorado. Overnight lows drop into the 60s for many with another hot day tomorrow. With your KKTV 11 Alert weather, I'm meteorologist Josephine Sage.
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Yeah, breakups suck. 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

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Yo, we got video of him's performance on our Instagram at 989.

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12: Got a crash with a left lane blocked, I-25 southbound at Cimarron. Two right lanes are blocked, Nevada southbound at St. Elmo Avenue, and a couple of other crashes, Powers northbound at Galley and Union southbound at Constitution. We'll keep you updated. I'm Coyote. That's traffic.
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0: these beautiful things that I've got.
1: While Olivia Rodrigo does have a new boyfriend, she says she's in no rush to get married or even wants a husband. She wants to enjoy life, quote unquote, being single now. But she says she does want to be a mom more than anything else. So let's enjoy these torn years of Olivia, because she might not do it when she's a mom. 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